say? Tell me that you love me, lying to my face. I know you double cross me, girl, you're such a fake. What a shame, guess my love.

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I know you don't cry.